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And there's the Strokes going shopping on 92.9 FM. A little feel good from last night. What a great show that was. Hope you enjoyed it. We're a little bit past five. It's Brian along with you. Tomorrow I will have Oregon Whiskey Festival tickets for you to win. Coming up on Friday, Chris will have more Mount Joy tickets for you to win. They're playing on Saturday at the amphitheater. Right now, music from Silver Sun Pickups. This is Nightlight on 92.9.